0: She found herself a secret tunnel.
1: Sorry, like, don't close the door.

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I'm putting you out. Listen to me. I'm putting you out in the hallway next time I catch you on that kitchen counter. You hear that? You know I love you, boy. Yeah? You're my lover, boy. Yes? I love my boy now. Yeah.